Miami. Over there in Iraq. Miami. Everybody Miami. Right here. Miami. What you need to do is be thankful for the life you got, you know what I'm saying? Miami. Stop looking at what you ain't got. Start being Miami. Thankful for what you do got.

I'd be lying if I said I didn't need to get lost sometimes. It took a couple wrong turns, but I learned the right ones are harder to find.